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0: Hoosier Country. This is what a national championship sounds like.
1: The handoff goes to Nowakowski. He dives his way to the end zone. Touchdown!
2: And on his own.
1: Oh, it's blocked.
3: Oh,
1: Indiana,
3: that's huge.
1: Blocks it. It is picked up. Touchdown, Indiana. Isaiah Jones.
3: Mendoza ready to take the snap. He takes it. He looks. He throws the football.
2: No, he
1: runs it. And he ties for the end zone. Does he get it in? Touchdown!
3: Beck looks, throws it down the field, and it is intercepted by Indiana.
1: Wow, what a play! And it is Jamari Sharp who comes up with a pick. And the rags to riches story for Indiana football comes to conclusion, and they are the national champions of 2026. What a football team!
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4: 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The Indiana State Police wants all listeners to have a safe boating summer.
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1: Fernando takes the snap, gives to Hemby. Hemby drives his way. Touchdown, Indiana! 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
1: Now Fernando has Hemby to his right. 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Mendoza takes the snap. Hands to Hemby. Right up the gut. He passes his way into the end zone. A terrific power run. And Indiana will take the lead right back.
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1: Now Fernando has Hemby to his right. Man comes in motion. Mendoza takes the snap. 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He passes his way into the end zone. A terrific power run. 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
1: Whittington, the running back alongside Dante Moore. He takes the snap. He throws it. It's tipped up in the air. Indiana intercepts it. Indiana comes up with a football. Lewis Moore with the interception.
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1: 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Williams still trying to avoid a tackler. He finally gets to the 40, down to the 38-yard line of Michigan before he goes to the ground. 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
1: and

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She's in the big city now, but she still calls home.

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1: That's what I like. 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I like it twangy.
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0: Who's your country? This is what a national championship sounds like.
1: The handoff goes to Nowakowski. He dives his way to the end zone. Touchdown!
2: And the punt is on.
1: Oh, it's blocked!
3: Oh,
1: Indiana,
3: that's huge.
1: Blocks it. It is picked up. Touchdown, Indiana! Isaiah Jones!
4: Mendoza ready to take the snap. He takes it. He looks. He throws the football. And
3: no, he runs it.
1: No, he runs it. And he ties for the end zone. Does he get it in? Touchdown!
4: Beck looks, throws it down the field, and it is intercepted by Indiana.
1: Wow, what a play! And it is Jamari Sharp who comes up with a pick. And the rags to riches story for Indiana football comes to conclusion, and they are the national champions of 2026. What a football team!
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0: ABC News Radio. I'm Rob Martier. President Trump is calling off new strikes on Iran in hopes of a deal with Tehran. Trump said Saturday he agreed to a request by Iran and other Middle East countries, subject to quickly getting a deal done. In a post on Truth Social, Trump noted the deal would include the immediate, complete, and total opening of the Hormuz Strait and an end to Iran's nuclear threat. The State Department has urged Americans in the region to consider leaving or be prepared to depart on short notice, citing possible escalation in the conflict. Wildfires raging near Spokane, Washington, are forcing thousands to evacuate. More than 600 structures have been damaged or destroyed. Washington Governor Bob Ferguson has declared a statewide emergency due to red flag conditions. Still no big winner in the Powerball lottery. An estimated $748 million will be up for grabs in Monday night's drawing. Rob Martier, NBC News Radio.
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0: Lauren Elena with Chase Rice on Hoosier Country 105. Good morning, 614. Hope your Monday's off to a good start. How about the weekend? Did you have fun? A lot of cool stuff happened this weekend, and Mother Nature pretty much played along. Okay. Got some rain here and there, but just north, just east of here, a whole lot more rain than we got. It kept things nice and open for Taste of Bloomington. Crazy big crowds, a lot of fun there. Of course, Friday night was Sprint Week at the historic Bloomington Speedway. They got that one in, too. How about that? Got lucky. Now it's the week and the weather. Okay, we're looking pretty good. Let's take a look at this forecast here. 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For today, we'll see some patchy fog this morning. Otherwise, sunny with a high of 81 degrees. Tonight, clear skies down to 60 for the low. For tomorrow, sunshine 84. Wednesday, sunny with a high of 86. 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

0: Scotty McCreary on Hoosier Country 105. Good morning, 6:34. Thanks for being here on this Monday morning. Keep listening for your chance to win. Best radio contest ever. That's starting to get its legs again at the $80 this time. Had a lot of winners there really fast. Might have more today. I don't know. We'll find out when we get there. But we'll put $80 on the line. And, of course, the 105 giveaways of summer continue. What will we throw in this morning? We'll find out. It's brought to you, of course, by IU Credit Union. 2 men in a truck, IU Athletics. Could be Holiday World tickets. Could be Kentucky Kingdom tickets. Who knows? A lot of stuff to give away. We'll give you a chance here on Hoosier Country 105. Hey, y'all, stay close. Luke Bryan, Zach Topp, just around the corner.
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2: The American Heart Association taught Ellen Langley and her crew how to perform hands-only CPR. And even her dog crew got in on the action. In case you didn't know, her song Choosing Texas is the perfect tempo to do CPR. It has 112 beats per minute. The AHA recommends performing chest compressions at a rate of 100 to 120 per minute. Simone Biles says Avril Lavigne stole her sunglasses at Taylor Swift's wedding. The 7-time Olympic gold medalist made an appearance at the Faces in Fitness Festival in Chicago. While there, she was asked to spill some tea on Taylor's wedding, to which she responded, Avril Lavigne stole my sunglasses. I Instagrammed her and I'm like, yo, can I get those YSLs back? She said she doesn't think she's seen it yet. Dolly Parton will receive the Poets Award next month at the Academy of Country Music Honors Award Show. She won't be able to attend in person, so she's accepting the award with a special video message. The ceremony is August 19th at the Pinnacle in Nashville with host Carly Pierce and Parker McCollum. Details on how to watch haven't been announced. It's your Country Daily Dirt. I'm Brooke Summers.
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3: NBC News Radio, I'm Michael Kastner. Idaho police say an armed Good Samaritan and an off-duty state trooper likely saved lives during a deadly fast food restaurant shooting on Saturday. The bystander and the trooper both opened fire on the suspect at the In-N-Out Burger in Twin Falls, helping drive him away from the scene. That's where the shooter, ID'd as Chad Williams, used an AR-15-style rifle to kill three and wound seven before apparently turning the gun on himself. President Trump says another round of talks with Iran will start today. Trump halted new airstrikes on Iran ahead of the planned talks, although he didn't disclose where they'd be held. Ariana Grande is planning to take a break from the spotlight. The 33-year-old pop star and actress is currently in the midst of her Eternal Sunshine tour. Once that wraps in September, a representative says Ariana will be taking a step back from visibility. Michael Kastner, NBC News Radio.
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7: Thanks, Rick. Good morning, and here's what's happening. A 15-year-old from Anderson, Indiana, has been sentenced to 100 years in prison following his conviction for the gang-associated shooting that killed 26-year-old Dayla Swain and left two others injured. He was one of four members of the Mickey Cobra Nation gang charged in the February 2025 incident billed as a botched hit on a witness to a different murder case. Indiana 9th District Congresswoman Erin Houchin recently co-introduced the bipartisan 988 Lifeline Location Improvement Act, which would improve geolocation capabilities and increase the effectiveness of the 988 Suicide and Crisis Lifeline, ensuring people are connected with local emergency services as quickly as possible when they need them most.

0: Most companion legislation passed the U.S. Senate by unanimous consent this past May. And Wednesday is the first day of school for most in our listening area. Give yourself some extra time this week on your morning commute so you can drive slower in residential areas and in case you get behind a bus route. This is Skip Daly, and that's a look at your Hoosier Country 105 News.
1: Thanks, Skip. It's 7:04. 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Austin Render, good morning.
2: Good morning. There's a lot going on in college athletics right now. Recent court ruling in Colorado has given a potential for the 2022 class, those who were seniors this past season, the chance to receive an additional year of eligibility. The NCAA is currently appealing this ruling, and to be honest, everybody's trying to figure out what's going on. Coaching staffs are in a state of flux right now, trying to figure out if they will have the opportunity to add people. I have seen a couple of things from this. If you're able to come back and you didn't already enter the transfer portal, they're not reopening the portal.
1: Okay.
2: So essentially, you'd have to play for your previous team, who probably didn't save a spot for you.
1: Right. That would be...
2: If you played professionally, you also can't come back.
1: Okay.
2: So they're not changing the rules of that. At least the NCAA is saying that.
1: Okay.
2: The NCAA is appealing the overall decision. This is a part of the 5-for-5 rule, which they're putting into place, I believe, starting this season, is that you get 5 years to play 5 seasons.
1: Okay.
2: And if you get hurt, if you redshirt, whatever it may be, you've got 5 years.
1: Okay.
2: And so these 2022 graduates are saying, hey, if you're giving people 5-for-5, this would be our fifth.
1: Okay.
2: So they're appealing for a fifth year. Then the 2021 people are now saying, wait, hold on, what about us? Which I would say it might be time to get a job. but nonetheless, part of this is that Sam Alexis has announced on his social pages that he is coming back to Indiana men's basketball this season. He averaged almost 9 points, 5 rebounds a game last year for the Hoosiers. Very important piece, could be a nice addition. This is still not official yet, but that is a part of this injunction, is that Sam Alexis is hopefully going to be back for Indiana next year.
1: Okay.
2: And they did have an open scholarship, so.
1: All right.
2: We'll see.
1: Good workout.
2: There's a lot going on right now. It's like whiplash, trying to figure out everything that's happening.
1: Dan, okay.
2: A lot of trades going on in the MLB also with today's trade deadline. Big one was Tarek Skubal going from Detroit to, guess where, Rick? L.A. Because they just have unlimited money and they buy everybody. They gave away, I think, 4 of their top prospects for him. Cubs traded for Kevin Gausman from the Blue Jays. White Sox went and added Luis Castillo from the Mariners. So a couple of nice additions there for the Windy City teams. This weekend's action, the Yankees took 2 of 3 from the Cubs. Reds won 3 of 4 against the Pirates. Cardinals salvaged 1 of 3 against the Blue Jays. And the White Sox won 2 of 3 in Tampa Bay. So,
1: all right.
2: Heating up.
1: Yeah.
2: I expect there to be a lot of trades today.
1: A
2: lot of people are
1: so.
2: Waiting on that Skubal trade to see where he was going to go and then go from there. So we'll
1: all
2: see.
1: Right.
2: Should be a busy day today in the MLB.
1: It'll be interesting to see. Your Hoosier Country 105 weather forecast brought to you by Menards. Some patchy fog here and there this morning. Otherwise, sunshine today. A high of 81 degrees. Clear tonight, down to 60. Tomorrow, sunshine 84. Wednesday, sunny with a high of 86. 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

0: Aldean on today's Best Country, Hoosier Country 105. Good morning, 719. Glad you're here on this Monday morning. Austin, you have a good weekend?
1: We did have a good weekend.
0: Yeah? Good. Good.
1: We tried to go out to the Taste.
0: Yeah?
1: And we were kind of bouncing around restaurants, like actual restaurants while it was raining.
0: Okay.
1: And we came out. We were like, oh, we'll go get some dinner. Walk down the street, see what hits us. It was like 5:30. Walk out, just pouring down rain.
0: Right.
1: Like, okay, never mind. So we didn't catch the right weather.
0: Right, yeah.
1: It got better in the, I think, like post-dinner.
0: Later in the evening. It ended up being a nice evening, I think. They had to work around the rain, but despite that, it worked out really well.
1: It did. It really did. And that's such a cool event. We were walking around it as they were setting everything up. Man, that's...
0: As much rain as we got, too. We still got really lucky.
1: Mm-hmm.
0: I mean, up in Indy, they got some nasty flooding. Like 6 inches of rain in areas up there.
1: Yep.
0: Bloomington Speedway went well Friday night. Sprint week, they got that one in. That was good news. Robert Ballou won that race. And, you know, for the most part, Mother Nature played along. I mean,
1: yeah,
0: you know,
1: so.
0: Some rain here and there. But outside of that, not too bad. I did not get my grass mowed yesterday, so. That's all for today. That seemed more like a better Monday thing, though.
1: Yeah, there was some intermittent rain kind of around yesterday. So
0: our forecast this week is looking much better. As a matter of fact, we'll take a look at that. Coming up next here on Hoosier Country 105, how about some new Kenny Chesney and the Trading Post on the way, too. Stay close.
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0: Your Hoosier Country 105 weather forecast brought to you by Rapid Roofing and Restoration. For today, we're looking at some patchy fog this morning, otherwise sunshine with a high of 81. Clear tonight, down to 60 for the low. For tomorrow, sunshine 84. Wednesday, sunshine with a high of 86. 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
5: It's already here.
3: It is already here.
5: How about school starts this week for our local kids? I'm so sorry.
3: It just seems earlier
5: 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So sorry. 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College kids coming back here in a little less than 3 weeks.
3: Yeah.
5: Football month away. Not too shabby.
3: Yeah. Fall's upon us. You're up. What you got for us on the Trading Post?
6: Well, good morning, Rick.
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6: And that number is 812-532-0041.
3: Very good. 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
6: Thank you, sir.
3: 335-1051. Give us a ring. Let's get you on the Hoosier Country 105 Trading Post. Again, this one brought to you by the Living Room Center and Richard's Small Engine. You're up. What you got for us on the Trading Post?
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3: 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Very good. Well, good luck.
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5: You know what's weird, though?
3: What's weird?
5: School seems to get moved up all the time.
3: Right.
5: It doesn't seem to get out earlier.
3: No, it does not. You're absolutely right.
5: That seems to be pretty
3: similar.
5: And we
3: can say that not even being in school.
5: Yeah, I'm
3: you know
5: not
3: what I mean?
5: It.
3: For them, it's got to feel even longer.
5: But I think they just keep, like, adding longer breaks in the year.
3: Maybe that's what it is.
5: Yeah.
3: You're up. What you got for us on the Trading Post?
1: Well, belated rabbit, rabbit.
3: Rabbit, rabbit, Jolly Dave. Yeah.
1: Thank you so much. Austin, you chickened out. The taste was awesome, man. There were thousands of people there, too.
5: Still walked through it. We got out a little bit, but didn't eat dinner there as we were planning on.
1: I pulled the same stupid stunt as last time. I was like, I had to grab two pieces of pizza, which you could get any day of the week. You know, well, I was dumb, but... And he brought lots of $5 bills. We tried a bunch of stuff.
3: Nice. That's fun. That's fun.
1: It was awesome. I am looking for some, I'm going to call them throw rugs, but I need more than throw rugs. I need some rugs. I'm going a different direction. I've got a couple rental houses, and this one's in Bedford. And it's concrete floor, and I get so tired of putting a brand-new floor down, and someone, you know, oh, no, we're not going to have any dogs. And, oh, no, we're really good. And you come back, and it's like, was that the floor I just put down 6
3: right.
1: months ago?
3: Okay.
1: So I thought, I'm not going to put a floor down. I'm going to put some rugs. So
3: damn.
1: If you're redoing carpet and it's still in good shape, the one you're taking out, and you don't throw it away, give me a call. Or if you've got throw rugs that you rolled up and said, man, someday I'm going to use that, and you just never did.
3: Sure.
1: I'm your guy.
3: I think that sounds like a great idea, Jolly Dave.
1: The sizes are weird. 15 feet by 28 feet is the front room, so any number of rugs would fit nicely in there. And the other one's 12 foot by 18 feet, so I got to cover a lot, and I don't have to cover it completely. So that's a needle in a haystack, but let's try it out.
3: Sure.
1: It's time people are replacing carpet this time of year, so if it's it can be brand new, but if you've got some used rug and it's in good shape, give me a holler. Who's your country? 812-327-0599.
3: 0599. Jolly Dave, good luck, sir.
1: Thank you, brother. God bless you.
3: Absolutely. Thank you, sir. Appreciate it. That wraps up another edition of the Trading Post. All these items online right now, WHCC105.com. Look for the Trading Post link. All right, let's sneak one more in. You're up. What you got for us on the Trading Post?
8: Hey, I still got that Dodge truck. It's four-cylinder.
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3: 1141. Very good. 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
3: That's handy, that's for sure.
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3: Good deal. 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
11: 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For today, sunshine, a high of 81 degrees. Tonight, clear skies, down to 60 for the low. For tomorrow, sunshine 84, Wednesday sunny with a high of 86. 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See the lot today. 66 degrees now with Luke Bryan. 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

0: 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I swear, girl, you could have anyone you choose. 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
1: Thomas Redd on Hoosier Country 105, 749. Good morning. Let's take a look at the birthdays, find out who's celebrating a birthday today. First off, we'll say a big happy birthday to Brandon McCarthy. Your mom and dad called in to say happy birthday, Brandon. Alex Smith having a birthday today from your family. Cindy Mann, happy birthday today. Your husband called in to wish you a happy birthday. Cody Eichard, he's having a birthday. Got the celebration started just this past Saturday, didn't he? They're at Taste of Bloomington. And Kyle Horn, happy birthday today from your brother and the family. Now, celebrities having birthdays include actor-producer Martin Sheen turns 86 years old today. Martha Stewart is 85 years old. Actress Evangeline Lilly from Lost, she's 47 today. Actor-director John Landis turns 76. He's the man who brought us National Lampoon's Animal House and the Blues Brothers. So there you go. If you're having a birthday, happy birthday to you from us here at Hoosier Country 105.
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2: President Trump says talks with Iran resume today. Trump halted new airstrikes on Iran ahead of the planned talks, although he did not disclose where the talks would be held. Meanwhile, oil prices dropped a bit on hopes for a diplomatic solution to the war. Spokane, Washington remains under a major threat from wildfires. Officials say hundreds of structures have already been reduced to ashes and thousands have been ordered to evacuate the area. Three separate fires have broken out near the city, all of them still 0% contained. Google is shutting down an AI tool that lets people create fake images on Google Earth. More from Mark Mayfield.
3: The company pulled the plug after just one day because journalists and researchers showed it was easy to manipulate satellite data to cover up things like war crimes. In one case, the BBC made an image that falsely showed the Eiffel Tower in pieces.
2: Michael Kastner, NBC News Radio.
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7: Thanks, Rick. Good morning, and here's what's happening. A 15-year-old from Anderson, Indiana, has been sentenced to 100 years in prison following his conviction for the gang-associated shooting that killed 26-year-old Dayla Swain and left two others injured. He was one of four members of the Mickey Cobra Nation gang charged in the February 2025 incident billed as a botched hit on a witness to a different murder case. Indiana 9th District Congresswoman Erin Houchin recently co-introduced the bipartisan 988 Lifeline Location Improvement Act, which would improve geolocation capabilities and increase the effectiveness of the 988 Suicide and Crisis Lifeline, ensuring people are connected with local emergency services as quickly as possible when they need them most. Companion legislation passed the U.S. Senate by unanimous consent this past May. And Wednesday is the first day of school for most in our listening area. Give yourself some extra time this week on your morning commute so you can drive slower in residential areas and in case you get behind a bus route. This is Skip Daly, and that's a look at your Hoosier Country 105 News.
6: Thanks, Skip. It's 8:02, time for a look at sports. Good morning, Austin Render.
8: Good morning. We'll start with a lot of unknowns in college athletics right now. Recent court ruling in Colorado over the weekend, there's a potential for the 2022 class, that's those who were seniors this past season, to receive an additional year of eligibility. This comes on the heels of the 5-in-5 ruling, where they're trying to allow college athletes to have 5 years to complete five seasons. The NCAA is currently appealing this court result, and teams and coaching staffs kind of at a state of flux right now, trying to figure out what they have available, what players may be available, all that stuff. Sam Alexis, a senior last year for Indiana men's basketball, announced on social media that he is back, will play for IU this upcoming season. That's if this all stands. Alexis averaged nearly 9 points and 5 rebounds a game last year and did play a couple of the games down in Peru in the FISU America Games. A lot of trades going on in the MLB. Today is the trade deadline. The big one was Tarek Skubal from Detroit to Los Angeles in exchange for a handful of the Dodgers' top prospects. Cubs traded for Kevin Gausman from the Blue Jays. The White Sox went and got Luis Castillo from the Mariners. In terms of this week's MLB action, the Yankees took 2-3 at Wrigley. The Reds won 3-4 against the Pirates. White Sox win the series 2-1 over the Rays, and the Cardinals salvaged 1-3 against the Blue Jays.
6: All right. Reds?
8: No.
6: Anyway. Okay.
8: They got 3-4 against the Pirates.
6: Yeah, they're starting to show maybe some signs of life. Is it too late?
8: Probably. Here we go. Wild card. They are still 5.5 games back.
6: Okay.
8: Running out of time.
6: Just wondering. I thought that might be the case. Your Hoosier Country.

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Sunshine today, 81 the high. Clear tonight, down to 60 tomorrow. Sunny, 84 Wednesday. Sunshine with a high of 86. 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We're at 66 degrees still with Jelly Roll on Hoosier Country 105.

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0: 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It's 8:17. Good morning. 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
7: 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Alex Palou took the spot away from Christian Lundgaard. Lundgaard took it back down the back straightaway, and then it got close down at turn number nine.
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0: 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Sunshine today. We'll see the high reach 81. Clear tonight, down to 60 tomorrow. Sunshine 84 on Wednesday. Sunny again with a high of 86 degrees. 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And this time around, Ryan Hillenberg's going to play with us. Good morning, Ryan. How are you?
9: I'm good.
0: You're ready to win some money?
9: I hope so.
0: All right, let's do this thing. $80 on the line. Ryan, here are your choices. 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
0: Oh, sorry, Ryan. Well, try again tomorrow, okay?
9: All right.
0: Well, thank you. We'll put another $20 in the pot and even $100 on the line tomorrow when we give you the chance to spin and win the cash in the best radio contest ever on Hoosier Country 105. 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
2: 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You're first up. What you got for us on the Trading Post?
3: Morning.
2: Morning. What you got for us today?
3: I've got two feeder hogs.
2: Okay.
3: They're 200 pounds plus. They're both females. They're black and white. It takes $400 for both.
2: All right.
3: And I also got either five or six older laying hens. And then I've got 23 young pullets, 4 months old. Take $200 for all of them. There's 28 to 30 chickens all together.
2: Okay.
3: And my phone number is 812-699-8311.
2: Very good. Well, good luck.
3: Thank you.
2: 335-1051. 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You're up. What you got for us on the Trading Post? 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Let's try it again. You're up. What you got for us on the Trading Post?
4: Yeah, I'm looking for an item.
2: All right. What you looking for?
4: I'm looking for a 30-ton jack, a bottle jack.
2: Okay.
4: 30-ton bottle jack.
2: All right. 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
4: It's 812-278-0300.
2: 0300. 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
2: All right.
5: And they can reach me at 812-797-4738.
2: 4738. Very good. Well, good luck.
5: Thank you.
2: Kind of busy this morning. I'm the Hoosier Country 105 Trading Post. 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
6: What's that?
2: So put your thinking cap on.
6: Oh,
2: I don't know. We need to decide. We have so much to give away.
6: We do.
2: We need to figure out what it is we're going to give away.
6: Okay.
2: We haven't done some Holiday World tickets in a while.
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2: You want to do some Holiday World tickets?
6: I have some.
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2: Did you? let's do that. We'll give away some Holiday World tickets later on this morning.
6: Okay.
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6: Listening.
2: We'll just say it right now.
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I knew I'd see her around. I'd be at some party, she'd show up and I'd be walking out. Or across some parking lot, hiding behind her sister. I'd look up, she'd be at the red light beside me in that white Maxima with a sticker on the back. I'd ask,

crowd. We just needed some time. She could get on with her life, I get on with mine. Thought I would be fine. Maybe not. 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
1: Everything's fast now, and it's totally unreasonable. The world is run by computers. 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

0: Morgan Wallen on Hoosier Country 105. Hey, this week, going to be giving you a chance to win tickets for the Bloomington Speedway. It was Indiana Sprint Week last week. Another big one coming up this Friday night with the Kevin Huntley Memorial. 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
3: NBC News Radio, I'm Michael Kastner. President Trump says another round of talks with Iran will start today, even as Iran denies such a meeting is taking place. It all comes after Trump halted new airstrikes on Iran over the weekend, citing fresh talks set for today. Police in Idaho are crediting an armed Good Samaritan and an off-duty state trooper for intervening in a deadly fast food restaurant shooting on Saturday.
4: What's happening?
5: What happened?
4: What's happening?
6: Shoot.
5: Go. Oh. Just go. Go, go, go.
3: The bystander and the trooper both opened fire on the suspect at the In-N-Out Burger in Twin Falls, helping drive him away from the scene. That's where the shooter, ID'd as Chad Williams, used an AR-15-style rifle to kill three and wound seven before apparently turning the gun on himself. And 10 million people are without electricity this morning after Cuba's national power grid completely collapsed. Again, Michael Kastner, NBC News Radio.
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10: Good morning, 902 Hoosier Country 105. Time for a look at sports. Austin Render, good morning.
11: Good morning. Many of you might have seen the social media post by former IU men's basketball player Sam Alexis, who announced he's coming back for the 2026-27 season. That's because of a recent ruling in Colorado courts that allows the 2022 class to receive an additional year of eligibility. The NCAA is currently appealing this ruling. Now, it does not allow for these players to come back and now enter the portal. So they will either have had to have already entered the portal in case this was going to happen, which a couple players did.
10: Okay.
11: They had no eligibility, but they entered the portal just in case. Or you have to play for the team you were just on. This does not change revenue share amounts. This does not change the portal, your eligibility stuff, that kind of stuff.
10: But like, still may not be a final answer situation.
11: Yeah,
10: here, right?
11: There's still, as anything, there's still cobwebs to be ironed out in the courts. But as of right now, Sam Alexis is planning to be back with the Hoosiers. Will be a nice addition. Averaged 9 points, yeah, 5 rebounds a game last year. Starting most of the second half of the season for Indiana, he'd be a nice addition to the front court for the Hoosiers coming up this year. In the MLB, the Yankees took 2 of 3 from the Cubs. Reds won 3 of 4 against the Pirates. White Sox win the series 2-1 over the Rays, and the Cardinals salvaged one game of their 3 against the Blue Jays. Trades going on. Tarek Skubal goes from Detroit to Los Angeles in exchange for a handful of the Dodgers' top prospects. Cubs traded for a Blue Jays veteran pitcher, Kevin Gausman, and the White Sox went and got a really good pitcher from Seattle, Luis Castillo. So expect more trades today with that trade deadline approaching this afternoon.
10: All right, we'll be watching that. Your Hoosier Country 105 weather forecast, sunshine.

today. We'll see the high reach 81 degrees, clear tonight, down to 60. Tomorrow, sunny with a high of 84. On Wednesday, sunshine with a high of 86. 68 degrees now with Ella Langley on today's Best Country, Hoosier Country 105.

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0: Dustin Lynch on Hoosier Country 105. Good morning, 918. We told you we had some more cool stuff to give away this morning, and we're going to do it right now. How about this? A pair of tickets to Holiday World and Splash and Safari. 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
7: 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Just like a seatbelt, life jackets save lives. Also, boating while intoxicated is no different than operating a vehicle while intoxicated. The Indiana State Police wants all listeners to have a safe boating summer.
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2: 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You're first up. What you got for us on the Trading Post?
3: Yeah, Rick, and I think I still got that brand new Nike backpack, and I think $20 for it, and I think it'll be good for a kid to take to school. 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
2: Good luck, Brian. 335-1051, let's get you on the Hoosier Country 105 Trading Post. Again, this one brought to you by Tire Genie, American Rental Home Furnishings, and by Classic Bowling Lanes. We'll say congratulations to Christina Larratt. I think I'm pronouncing that right, maybe? I'm in the neighborhood. Christina won the tickets. Yeah. Yes, absolutely. She's heading for Holiday World and Splash and Safari.
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2: All right.
5: And I've got two Harley jackets. 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I want $50 for that. And phone number, sir, 317-430-3032. And I thank you.
2: Sounds like a winner. Good luck, Frank. 335-1051, our phone number on the Hoosier Country 105 Trading Post. Nice day in store today. Sunshine and 81. Tomorrow, sunny, 84. Wednesday, sunny, 86. Thursday, maybe some isolated thunderstorms in the afternoon with a high of 85. But a nice start to the week, that's for sure. 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We got lucky over the weekend. I mean, Mother Nature, for the most part, played along. We got some rain, but not near the rain we could have gotten. That hit not far from here.
4: We did get like an inch in an hour.
2: Yeah.
4: It happened fast.
2: We did. And then it was away, though, and then things got back to normal. Up in Indy, some areas got 6 inches. And it caused flooding and all sorts of crazy things. Did you see the flooding at the convention center in Indy? Right in the middle of that Gen Con that they were having up there? They had all kinds of roof leaks and things like that. Big areas they had to close off.
4: It came fast yesterday.
2: It did.
4: Saturday.
2: When it finally hit, it went. That's for sure. Again, this Trading Post brought to you by Tire Genie, American Rental Home Furnishings, and Classic Bowling Lanes. We'll do it again tomorrow morning. 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

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I paid the tab, I turned around. Got on that phone on the way home, ended up down the rabbit hole again.

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1: Whittington, the running back alongside Dante Moore. 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It's tipped up in the air. Indiana intercepts it. Indiana comes up with a football. Lewis Moore with the interception.
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1: 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Touchdown! Wow, what a play. And it was actually Surratt who made the catch. But I'm telling you what now. That was some throw by Fernando Mendoza.
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2: NBC News Radio, I'm Michael Kastner. Acting Attorney General Todd Blanche says a directive creating a nearly $2 billion anti-weaponization fund has been rescinded. The announcement comes just 2 days before the Senate Judiciary Committee votes on Blanche as President Trump's Attorney General nominee. The fund

0: Michael Kastner, NBC News Radio.
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3: Your Hoosier Country 105 weather forecast. Sunshine this afternoon, a high today of 81 degrees. Clear tonight, down to 60. Tomorrow, sunny 84. On Wednesday, sunshine with a high of 86. It's time to get the 90s diner underway. It's brought to you, of course, by Two Men and a Truck, Rapid Roofing and Restoration, ISSI Industrial Service and Supply Incorporated, and by IU Auditorium. By the way, Macy will be back in the South here tomorrow, but we'll keep things going today. In fact, we'll kick it off with Toby Keith on Hoosier Country 105.

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0: Tim McGraw on the 90s Diner on Hoosier Country 105. 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Alan Jackson and Brooks and Dunn coming up on the 90s Diner on Hoosier Country 105.
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0: Trisha Yearwood on the 90s Diner on Hoosier Country 105. A nice day in stores. Matter of fact, a nice start to the week. Sunny today, 81 this afternoon. Clear tonight down to 60. Sunny tomorrow, 84. Sunshine Wednesday with a high of 86 degrees. Speaking of good stuff, how about Diamond Rio and Mark Chestnut just around the corner on the 90s Diner on Hoosier Country 105.
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0: Tracy Byrd on the 90s Diner on Hoosier Country 105 each and every day. 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My final time to cover for Macy for the 90s Diner for a while. She'll be back tomorrow after a much-deserved vacation. In the meantime, we'll leave you with, how about this? She'll be in concert August 22nd at Tier 10 Music and Sports Park, along with Eddie Montgomery from Montgomery Gentry. Got the Kentucky Headhunters will be there. Dylan Carmichael, but Joe DeMessina headlining the show. And I just found out this morning we're going to have a lucky winner sometime between now and showtime that's going to pick up a pair of platinum seats to the show. And they're going to get to go backstage and meet Joe DeMessina. We'll give you details and make you a winner. In the meantime, Lesson and Leaving coming up next on Hoosier Country 105.
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6: 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He dives his way to the end zone. Touchdown!
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6: 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Touchdown, Indiana! Isaiah Jones!
8: Mendoza ready to take the snap. He takes it. 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And
7: it,
6: 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Does he get it in? Touchdown!
8: Beck looks, throws it down the field, and it is intercepted by Indiana. 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And it is Jamari Sharp who comes up with a pick.
6: 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What a football team!
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Sunny skies today, a high near 81. Tonight, mostly clear, a low around 60. Tuesday, sunshine, high near 84. And Wednesday, more sunny skies with a high near 86. 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

0: Stella Lefty on today's Best Country, Hoosier Country 105. Good afternoon, Austin in for Greg. Had a lot of fun over the weekend, getting out and about, going, trying to kind of drop by Taste of Bloomington. It was a little rainy when we were out there in the afternoon, but still cool to see kind of the vibe of downtown Bloomington, down Kirkwood, all the vendors set up. It was a very cool event. And of course, as soon as we left, it got sunny and beautiful, but looked like a really nice, fun show. A lot of people came out to support that. It's good to see that back here in downtown Bloomington. Coming up here on Hoosier Country 105, the likes of Jake Owen, Luke Combs, Kane Brown, and more. 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
6: 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Alex Palou took the spot away from Christian Lundgaard. Lundgaard took it back down the back straightaway, and then it got close down at turn number 9.
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Hey baby, what you doing tonight? It's butterflies and Bud Lights under the stars and on the stripes.

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2: NBC News Radio, I'm Chris Caraggio. Crews continue to battle the massive wildfires in Spokane, Washington. Officials said more than 700 structures have been destroyed in the area, but the full extent of the damage is not yet known. The wildfires are 0% contained. Washington Governor Bob Ferguson said this is likely the worst natural disaster in Spokane's history. Crews and resources are being flown in from several states. President Trump isn't happy with Jeanine Pirro after she dropped charges against a former Olympian accused of damaging D.C.'s reflecting pool. Trump told reporters today that Pirro, the U.S. District Attorney of Columbia, choked and folded like an umbrella, while implying she was intimidated by the judge in the case against canoeist David Hearn. The president said the case was obviously vandalism. Pirro filed a motion Friday to dismiss the charges after prosecutors determined that the damage to the reflecting pool's liner was due to the contractor's botched work. I'm Chris Caraggio, NBC News Radio.
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0: from Greene County. The case was opened in September of 24 after the girl was reported missing and subsequently found in a Lawrence County motel. And Wednesday is the first day of school for most in our listening area. Give yourself some extra time this week on your morning commute so you can drive slower in residential areas and in case you get behind a bus route. This is Skip Daly, and that's a look at your Hoosier Country 105 News.
1: 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Sunny skies, a high near 81 today. Tonight, mostly clear, low around 60. Tuesday, sunny skies, a high near 84. And Wednesday, more sunshine with a high near 86. 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

0: Jimmy Allen on today's Best Country. Hoosier Country 105. Good afternoon, Austin, in for Greg. Hey, school is starting this week, and I know that's not very fun for the kiddos who are having to go back to school, but that means coming up here shortly, we're going to have the student athlete spotlight. We're going to have the featured teacher back up and running. If you want to nominate your favorite teacher, you want to nominate some student athletes in the area that are excelling in whatever sport it may be, go to our website, WHCC105.com. Nominate them there. We'll start giving those shout outs here coming up shortly. So, again, if you want to give us, go to WHCC105.com. If you want to give a featured teacher a shout out, you want to give a student athlete a spotlight, we've got those covered for you all school year long. And I believe the schools start on Wednesday. So, sorry, kids, school's coming up shortly. Also, coming up shortly, Post Malone, Luke Bryan on Hoosier Country 105.
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4: Spokane, Washington officials say more than 700 structures have been destroyed by raging wildfires, but the full extent of the damage is not yet known. Tens of thousands have been evacuated, and the wildfires are 0% contained. More than 900 firefighters are on the front lines, with crews and resources also being flown in from several other states. Washington Governor Bob Ferguson said this is likely the worst natural disaster in Spokane's history. President Trump says Iran asked the U.S. to stop a planned massive strike. Speaking to reporters at the White House today, Trump said many other Middle East countries called along with Iran and urged him to hold off on the strike and let talks continue. The president said he expects the Strait of Hormuz to be completely open by tomorrow, while talks to make sure Iran doesn't have a nuclear weapon continue. His comments come as Iran has publicly stated that it has no plans to talk with the U.S. I'm Chris Caraccio, NBC News Radio.
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8: Thanks, Greg. Good afternoon, and here's what's happening. Indiana 9th District Congresswoman Erin Houchin recently co-introduced the bipartisan 988 Lifeline Location Improvement Act, which would improve geolocation capabilities and increase the effectiveness of the 988 Suicide and Crisis Lifeline, ensuring people are connected with local emergency services as quickly as possible when they need them most. Companion legislation passed the U.S. Senate by unanimous consent this past May. Bernardo Tapia of California was convicted last week by a Lawrence County jury of 9 felony sex crimes for a 2024 case involving a 12-year-old girl from Greene County. The case was opened in September of 24 after the girl was reported missing and subsequently found in a Lawrence County motel. And Wednesday is the first day of school for most in our listening area. Give yourself some extra time this week on your morning commute so you can drive slower in residential areas and in case you get behind a bus route. This is Skip Daly, and that's a look at your Hoosier Country 105 News.
9: Thanks, Skip. 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Sunny skies today, a high near 81. Mostly clear overnight with a low around 60. Tuesday, sunny skies, a high near 84. And Wednesday, sunny, high near 86. 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
1: Fernando takes the snap, gives to Hemby. 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

0: Jelly Roll on today's Best Country. Hoosier Country 105, Austin in for Greg this afternoon. Hope your Mondays are going well. I don't know about you. It felt like a Monday this morning, but we made somebody's morning better here on Hoosier Country, and we gave away some Holiday World tickets. That's a part of the 105 giveaways of summer, brought to you by IU Credit Union, two men in a truck, and IU Athletics. You can win great prizes all summer long. Holiday World tickets, Kentucky Kingdom tickets, Wonder Lab tickets, summer-themed swag bags from IU Credit Union, and more. 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Summer's not over. I know we talked about school coming back in session this week, but summer is not over, and that means your 105 giveaways of summer are not over either. 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
1: 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A terrific power run. And Indiana will take the lead right back.
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2: NBC News Radio. I'm Chris Caraccio. The massive wildfires in Spokane, Washington are being called one of the worst natural disasters the region has ever seen. Officials said more than 700 structures have been destroyed in the area, but the full extent of the damage is not yet known. The wildfires are 0% contained. Washington Governor Bob Ferguson has already declared a statewide emergency. Crews and resources are being flown in from several states to help with efforts to fight the fires. President Trump isn't happy with Jeanine Pirro after she dropped charges against a former Olympian accused of damaging D.C.'s reflecting pool. He told reporters today that Pirro, the U.S. District Attorney of Columbia, choked and folded like an umbrella, while implying she was intimidated by the judge in the case against canoeist David Hearn. The president says the case was obviously vandalism. Pirro filed a motion Friday to dismiss the charges after prosecutors determined that the damage to the reflecting pool's liner was due to the contractor's botched work. I'm Chris Caraccio, NBC News Radio.
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5: Let's take a look at your weather forecast brought to you by IU Credit Union. Sunny skies today with a high near 81. Tonight, mostly clear with a low around 60. Tuesday, sunny, high near 84. And Wednesday, sunny again with a high near 86. 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
1: Now Fernando has Hemby to his right. Man comes in motion. Mendoza takes the snap. Hands to Hemby right up the gut. He passes his way into the end zone. A terrific power run. And Indiana will take the lead right back.
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0: Who's your country?
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0: Dustin Lynch on today's Best Country. Hoosier Country 105. That's going to do it for me on this Monday afternoon. Greg's going to be back tomorrow to take you through the end of your work days. I'll be back in the morning with Rick Evans as we get your day started tomorrow morning with all the usual morning festivities. Hopefully your Mondays are wrapping up well, and Tuesday's going to be better because that's one day closer to the weekend. Giveaways all summer long. 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Enjoy and spend the afternoon with you all. We'll leave you with some Luke Bryan, Chase Rice, and more coming up on Hoosier Country 105.
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6: Whittington, the running back alongside Dante Moore. He takes the snap. He throws it. It's tipped up in the air. Indiana intercepts it. Indiana comes up with a football. Lewis Moore with the interception.
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London, Paris, paradise. But ain't got much memory of the scenes. 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And damn, babe,

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Jump the barbed wire, spread the word. 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Jack and Jim were a few good men. 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I'm tired of talking, man. Y'all ain't listening. Them old dirt.

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5: NBC News Radio, I'm Scott Carr. The massive wildfires in Spokane, Washington are being called one of the worst natural disasters that region's ever seen. Officials now say more than 700 structures have been destroyed. The full extent of the damage is not yet known, and the wildfires are 0% contained. President Trump says Iran reached out to the U.S. to stop a planned massive strike. Speaking with reporters at the White House today, Trump said many other Middle East countries called along with Iran and urged Trump to hold off on the strike and let talks continue. Capital One is saying that it closed down several accounts in 2021 tied to President Trump and his businesses over concerns about money laundering. That from a recent court filing, this as lawyers for the bank asked a federal judge to dismiss a lawsuit from the president's trust over the closing of the accounts. Scott Carr, NBC News Radio.
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1: The handoff goes to Nowakowski. He dives his way to the end zone. Touchdown!
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1: 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Touchdown, Indiana! Isaiah Jones!
4: Mendoza ready to take the snap. 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He throws the football. 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
4: 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Throws it down the field. 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
1: Story for Indiana football comes to conclusion, and they are the national champions of 2026. 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